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2: Okay. I'm about to

Welcome to Sunday School. And the first thing we do on Sunday School is the uplifting hour. Okay, for the first hour, that's from 6 a.m. to 7 a.m. Then we have Bible quiz. But today's Bible quiz is going to be a twist. We're not just doing Bible quizzes alone. We'll be doing Guess the Bible Hero. I get to tell you about a hero in the Bible and you have to guess. That's fun, you know. The next thing we are doing is praise party. You know we love partying with you. Praise party, we're going to be talking about decency. How decent are you? Tell me very much, how decent are you? What do you think is decency? We'll talk about in the third hour. I am Wonder Mirror and this is Kids FM, your family fun radio. So let's head back to the music, and once we are back, we'll be going straight into the uplifting hour, guys. Do stay tuned.

0: Sunday School on KTFM. So, I told you guys that when we come back, we will be playing our Bible story. You get to listen, then answer a few of my questions. Okay, you get to listen, answer my questions, and let's see how well you know your Bible stories and the tense in it. Let's take a listen to the Bible stories again.
1: This is Bible Stories on Kids FM. Hello, time travelers. Welcome to Bible Stories. I'm your travel companion, Connie the Air Lady. Put on your imagination hat as we travel way, way, way back in time. And let your mind build pictures as the story flows. Today, we are going to a place that existed before noise, before traffic, before stress, before school bells and alarm clocks. A place designed perfectly, called the Garden of Eden. Now, picture a garden so beautiful that every color looks freshly painted. Trees standing tall like friendly giants, flowers smiling in different shades, rivers whispering as they move, birds singing without fear, and animals walking calmly without running away from humans. In this garden lived the very first man and the very first woman, Adam and Eve. They had everything: food, water, air, everything. And most amazing of all, they talked with God freely, like friends. Wow! God gave them one clear instruction. He said,
2: "Enjoy everything in this garden, but there is one tree, the tree in the middle of the garden, the tree of the knowledge of good and evil. Do not eat from it."
1: Simple, right? Well, we'll see. Now, one quiet moment. Eve was near the trees, and then a voice spoke. Not a friendly voice. And it was not Adam. Not a caring voice. It was a clever voice. The serpent. Now, this serpent was not noisy. It was smart, smooth, and very strategic. It then asked a question that sounded innocent, but was loaded.
3: "Did God really say you must not eat from any tree in the garden?"
1: Wow, very strategic. Eve then replied confidently,
3: "We can eat from the trees, but God said we must not eat from the tree in the middle of the garden. He says if we do, we will die."
1: And then the serpent shifted gears and said,
3: "You will not die. God just knows that when you eat it, your eyes will open. You will be like God. You will know good and evil."
1: This was a persuasion strategy. Now Eve looked again at the tree, and all of a sudden, she could notice the fruits actually looked good. I mean, they looked delicious, yummy. They didn't look anything like what would kill someone. And come to think of it, it also looked like wisdom was just hanging on that tree. And so she took of it. She ate it. And so where was Adam when all these was happening? Well, she gave some to Adam, and Adam ate it too. Yes, he did. And the moment they ate that fruit, everything changed. Their eyes opened, but not the way they expected. Because suddenly, they felt cold. They felt shame. They felt naked. They felt exposed. They felt uncomfortable. Quick, they grabbed fig leaves, stitched them together, and tried to cover themselves. Now, this was their first attempt at hiding a mistake. This story gets even more intense. Now we're going to take a short break and listen to a calming music. And we'll be back.
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1: Pictures as the story flows. Today, we are going to a place that existed before noise, before traffic, before stress, before school bells and alarm clocks. A place designed perfectly, called the Garden of Eden. Now, picture a garden so beautiful that every color looks freshly painted. Trees standing tall like friendly giants. Flowers smiling in different shades. Rivers whispering as they move. Birds singing without fear.
0: Welcome back. This is Kitsa from your family phone radio. If you had listened to my Bible story, you would get that disobedience is very bad. Adam and Eve disobeyed God and they had consequences. Okay? They became naked. They started seeing themselves as naked because their eyes were open. So let me give you something to take home with, you know. Don't let a certain voice deceive you. If your parents have told you not to touch something or not to do something, don't go against them. You know, once you start going against the will of your parents, you tend to get into big troubles, problems, and kind of things, kind of sticky situations, you know. So Kids FM is trying to tell you that disobedience is very bad. It's very bad for everyone. You should learn to be obedient. Learn to follow instructions so your eyes doesn't open in a way that you start feeling ashamed of yourself. You know what God gave them in Garden of Eden? A lot, but they missed the opportunity because of disobedience. So we'll be ending the first hour with obey. That's one of the basic things you can do. Obey your parents. So we're heading right straight to the second hour, right after the music. Take a listen.
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1: 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This is the second hour of Kids FM and Sunday School. So today we're going to be doing Bible quiz. 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This time we're doing Guess the Bible Hero. 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So for the people texting me on WhatsApp, the question I will leave for you guys is, okay, the Bible hero you're guessing is, let me do a little description about the person. I was the wisest king. That's how my questions are coming in. I was the wisest king. So you have to guess who I was. And the second question is, I climbed a tree to see Jesus. I climbed a tree to see Jesus. These are the questions we have. So for the people calling me, you could call me on 020-122-63352 or 020-122-63353. Let's head back to the music, and when we come back, we're going to take a few calls. Do stay tuned. 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
2: 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You're listening to one.

0: our time. So like I said, once we come back, we are going to take a few calls. So if you want to call me on 090-495-65728. Let's get this Bible quiz started. Or should I call it Bible quiz? We are doing Guess the Bible Heroes. Okay. Hello? Hello? Hello? Okay, let's take the next call. Hello? Please do well to call me on WhatsApp 090-495-657-28.
1: Hello?
0: Hello, hello dear.
1: Hello.
0: Hello, hi, good morning. How are you doing today? And what's your wonder name?
1: I'm doing great.
0: You're doing great. So tell me, what's your wonder name?
1: My name is Honorable.
0: Honorable. Wow, that's a very prestigious name, you know. Okay, so when I tell you what's your wonder name, I expect you to say, my wonder name is Honorable. You get? So let's take that again. So what's your wonder name?
1: My wonder name
0: is
1: Honorable.
0: Oh, Honorable. So let's go. Are you ready to play?
1: Yes, let's play.
0: So your first question is, I killed my brother. Who am I?
1: Cain.
0: Oh yes, that's correct, darling. You got the answer correctly. So are you ready to take your second question?
1: Yes.
0: Okay. I saw a burning bush. Who am I?
1: Moses.
0: Moses! This kid's so smart. And Moses is correct. So your last question is I fed people with 5 loaves and 2 fishes. I fed people with 5 loaves and 2 fishes. Who am I?
1: Jesus.
0: Jesus. Whoa, you correct, darling. Thank you so much for calling.
1: Okay.
0: Thank you.
1: Bye-bye.
0: Bye. I was very surprised that he got the second question, you know. When I asked it, I was like, this one looks very difficult too, but whoa, he aced it. Hello? Oh. Hello?
2: I don't think...
0: Okay. Hello? Whoa. So that call keeps dropping. So do well to call me back. Thank you. Hello.
3: All circuits are busy now. Please try again later.
0: Hello. Okay, that call dropped. Please call me back. Call me on WhatsApp 090-495-65728. No, I'm getting too many calls. Let's head back to the music, and when we come back, I'm going to take all your calls. Okay, how well do you know your Bible and all the Bible quizzes in it?

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0: Welcome back, that was My Time by Limo Blaze. So when we left off, we were talking about Bible quizzes. How well do you know your Bible? But for some reasons, my call got dropping. It dropped so much. So call me. When you're calling me, please call me on WhatsApp 090-495-65728. Okay, call me and we will get to play Bible quiz today. Or should I say, guess the Bible hero? How well do you know the heroes in the Bible? Okay, I got a text message from Mommy Mitchell. Solomon was the wisest king. Zacchaeus climbed the tree to see Jesus. Good morning, Wonder Woman. Okay, Mommy Mitchell, please. It's Wonder Mira. M-I-R-A. Mira, not woman. I think Wonder Mira. Wonder Woman was in a cartoon, I guess. Typical. I think Wonder Woman was in a cartoon. It's Wonder Mira. Thank you. Hello? Hello, dear.
3: Hello.
0: Hi. How are you?
3: I'm fine.
0: You're very well. Thank you. So tell me, what's your wonder name and where are you calling from?
3: My name is Blessing. I'm calling from Alo.
0: Hi, Blessing. So if I ask you what your wonder name is, tell me it's Wonder Blessing, okay? So let's say that again. What's your wonder name?
3: My wonder name is Blessing.
0: Okay, your wonder name is Blessing. So you sound so relaxed. Are you going to church today?
3: Yes.
0: Oh, that's good. So are you ready for your questions?
3: Yes.
0: Yes, let's play. Okay, so the first question Okay, thank you. So the first question I have for you is, I dreamt that the sun and the moon bowed to me. I dreamt that the sun and the moon bowed to me. Who am I?
3: Joseph,
0: you correct, darling. So are you ready for your second question?
3: Yes.
0: Okay. So your second question is, I prepared the way for Jesus before he got to the wilderness. I prepared the way for Jesus before he got to the wilderness. Who am I? Hello?
3: God?
0: Yeah, God actually did prepare the way, but it's not exactly God. So let's talk about someone earthly, not God. God is our heavenly father, you know. So who am I? Kind of tricky though. So let me give you options. The first option I have is John the Baptist. The second one is Abraham. And we have Jacob. So which option is correct?
3: Abraham?
0: Not quite. Abraham. So let's take Abraham out. Jacob and John the Baptist. Who prepared the way for Jesus before he got to the wilderness?
3: John the Baptist.
0: John the Baptist. Absolutely correct, my darling. The last question I have for you, the last but not the least, is... this one is kind of tricky though, but you're smart, so surely you will get this one. I became ruler in Egypt after I left my hometown. I became ruler in Egypt after I left my hometown. Who am I? Hello?
3: Hello.
0: Hi, Wonder Blessing. Who am I?
3: Please repeat the question.
0: Okay. I became king or ruler in Egypt after I left my hometown. Who am I?
3: Joseph,
0: correct. Thank you for calling. You got all my answers correctly. Thank you so much, Wonder Blessing. Do call back.
3: Bye.
0: So yes, I have very smart kids in the studio here, you know. Hello? Oh, that call dropped. Hello? Hello? For some reasons, your call. Please call me on WhatsApp 090-495-6578. Hello?
3: Hello, can you hear me?
0: Yes, darling, I can hear you. So what's your wonder name?
3: My wonder name is Savior.
0: Your wonder name is?
3: Savior.
0: Hi, Wonder Savior. Where are you calling from?
3: I'm calling from Rumosi.
0: Oh, you're calling from Rumosi. Hi, neighbor. Are you going to church today? You sound so energetic.
3: Okay.
0: Okay, so are you ready for your questions?
3: Yes, I'm ready.
0: Yes, let's play. That's how we go. So tell me, are you ready for your questions?
3: Yes, I'm ready. Let's play.
0: Okay, that's nice. So the first question I have for you is, I saw a burning bush. Who am I?
3: Moses,
0: correct. Mm-hmm. And your second question is, I slept in a manger as a baby. Who am I?
3: Jesus.
0: Wow.
3: Jesus.
0: Smash. And your last question, but not the least, is, I led the Israelites into the promised land. Who am I?
3: Joshua.
0: Yeah, you're correct. Thank you so much for calling, Wonder Savior. Thank you so much. Smart.
3: Thank you. Bye-bye.
0: Bye. Hello? Hello? Hello? Okay. I think there's something wrong with his or her network. Please call me back. Do well to call on WhatsApp 0904-956-5728. Hello? Well, this call should be going through. Okay. Hello? Hello? Hi there. Thank you. Hello? Hello. Hi, good morning. What's your wonder name and where are you calling from? Hello? Oh. Hello? Hello, I can hear you, darling. Please speak up. Hello, so tell me, what's your wonder name and where are you calling from? Your wonder name is?
1: Enike.
0: Sorry?
1: Enike.
0: I didn't quite get the name. Your wonder name is?
1: Enike.
0: Enike, if I'm pronouncing it correctly, forgive me. Anyways, are you ready for your questions, Annie Kay?

0: Who am I?
1: Noah.
0: Noah, correct. Thank you so much for calling. You're absolutely correct. Thank you for calling.
1: Bye.
0: Okay. Hello? Please do well to call me on WhatsApp 0904956-5728. Call my phone lines, the WhatsApp. Okay, so let's head back to the music. And when we come back, we'll take more of your calls. We're heading back to Glory by John Legend. And come on, do take a lesson.
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2: 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So before we left, we were doing Bible quizzes, but this time we are doing Guess the Bible Hero. Okay, so here on Kids FM, we like playing, entertainment, fun, and maybe things that will keep you insightful. So call me on 0904-956-5728. Let's know how well you know your Bible heroes. So we are doing Guess the Bible Hero. That's what we are doing today. Guess the Bible Hero. So let me give a question for WhatsApp. The question I have for WhatsApp is... The first question, which question should I give WhatsApp? Maybe something a little freaky for the people on WhatsApp. I saved animals during the flood. Who am I? I saved animals during the flood. Who am I? That's for the question on WhatsApp. We have another one again for WhatsApp, which is... I built a very big boat that could accommodate all the animals in the land. Who am I? I built a very big boat that could accommodate all the animals in the land. Who am I? Hello? Hello there? Hello?
3: Hello.
2: Hi, hello, good morning. What's your wonder name and where are you calling from?
3: My wonder name is Mina. I'm calling from Rumalumini.
2: Did you say Mina?
3: Yes.
2: Hi, Mina. So tell me, are you
3: ready? No, Wina.
2: Wina, okay, Wina. Wonder Wina. That's nice, a good combo, Wina and Wonder. Okay, so tell me, are you ready to play?
3: Yes, let's play.
2: Yes, let's play. So the first question I have for you is, I sold my birthright. Who am I? I sold my...
3: Esau,
2: correct. The second question I have for you is, I almost sacrificed my son. Oh, that call dropped. Do call me back. Okay, call me on WhatsApp, 0904-956-5728. Okay, I have a text on WhatsApp. Good morning, my wonder. My name is Deborah. The answer is Noah. And I didn't get your second question. You aren't picking my calls. I'm sorry if I'm not picking your calls. Please call me. I'll pick them, all of your calls. And you're absolutely correct. Thank you for answering. Hello?
3: Hello.
2: Hello, dear. How are you? What's your name and where are you calling from? Can you hear me?
3: Yes, please.
2: Okay. So what's your name and where are you calling from?
3: My name is Rejoice and I'm calling from Rome.
2: Okay. Hi, Wonder Rejoice. I'm calling from Rome, if I got you correctly. So tell me, are you ready to play?
3: Yes, let's play.
2: Yes, let's play. So the first question I have for you is... I collected taxes before following Jesus. I collected taxes before following Jesus. Who was I? Or who am I? I collected taxes before following Jesus. Who am I?
3: Did you give me options?
2: Okay, let me give you options. The first option is Joseph. The second option is Matthew. And the third one is Matthias. Okay, so let me give you a clue. The person later became Jesus' disciple. So that's a clue. I just give you small expo. That call dropped. Do call me back. Thank you. Okay. I got a text on WhatsApp. Hi, my name is Favy. Hi, Majest Favy. My name is Nancy. Okay, that text wasn't supposed to be for this show. Hello? So let me take... Hello?
0: Hello?
2: Hello, dear. Can you hear me?
0: Yes, I can hear you.
2: So how are you doing?
0: I'm fine.
2: So tell me, what's your wonder name?
0: My wonder name is Lucy.
2: Your wonder name is? Hi, Wonder Lucy. So are you ready for my questions?
0: Yes, let's play.
2: Okay. So the first question I have for you is, I became slave in Egypt. Who am I?
0: Can you repeat the question?
2: I became slave.
4: Bullying in school is not children being children. Bullying can damage a child's confidence, learning, and future. When a child is bullied, it becomes hard to learn. They feel scared, distracted, and unhappy. If your child is suddenly quiet or avoiding school, ask questions. Children, if someone is hurting you, speak to an adult you trust. Our schools should be a safe place to learn. Let's protect our children. This message is from 101.7 Kids FM.
2: Sorry, I ended your call. Do call me back, please. Let's play. Okay. Hello.
5: Hello. Good morning.
2: Good morning. Hi, what's your wonder name and where are you calling from?
5: My wonder name is Evident. I'm calling from River State.
2: Hi, Evident. We are all in River State. Anyway, so are you ready for your questions?
5: Yes, let's play.
2: Yes, let's play. The first question I have for you is... I forgave my brothers when they sold me out. I forgave my brothers even when they sold me out. Who am I?
5: Joseph,
2: that's correct. Thank you. Okay, so the second question I have for you is... I washed in the Jordan River and got healed. I washed myself in the Jordan River and I got healed. Who am I?
5: The leprosy man.
2: Yes, the leprosy man. And his name is Naaman. That's correct.
5: Naaman.
2: Yes, that's correct. Thank you. And the last question is... I gave gifts to baby Jesus, or should I say we gave gifts to baby Jesus after his birth. The three wise men. That's absolutely correct. Okay, thank you so much for calling. Okay, so I would love to take your calls, but let's head back to the music. And when we come back, we'll be going straight into Praise Party. And Praise Party, we are going to be talking about decency, like I said. So let's head back to the music. This is your Family Fun Radio, Kids FM 101.7.
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0: 101.7. And before we went on the break, we just rounded off the second segment of the Sunday School Show. And this is the last segment of the show. And this time, we are talking decency. What does decency mean to you? What does it mean to be decent? To you, what does decency mean? So for me, I'll say decency means behaving, dressing, speaking, and acting in a way that is respectful, morally acceptable, and proper. Decency means behaving, dressing, speaking, and acting in a way that is respectful, morally acceptable, and proper. So I want you to tell me what decency means to you. Okay. So you can call me on WhatsApp 0904956-5728 and tell me what decency exactly or actually means to you. Hello?
1: Hello, good morning.
0: Hi there.
1: Yeah.
0: Good morning, how are you? Hello?
1: Hello, it's not me.
0: Hello, good morning.
1: Hello.
0: Hello, dear, good morning. How are you doing?
1: I'm fine.
0: Okay, that's very good. So tell me, what's your wonder name and where are you calling from?
1: I'm Michael. I'm calling from Ozova.
0: Hi, Wonder Michael. So tell me what you think decency means. What does it mean to be decent?
1: I didn't know you.
0: What does it mean to be decent? Decency. Like I said, I told you that decency means behaving, dressing, speaking, and acting in a respectful and morally acceptable way. So to you, do you also agree with me?
1: Yes,
0: that's actually correct. So do you think you are decent in the way you speak to elders, the way you dress, the way you talk to your friends or people lower than you?
1: Yes.
0: Okay, that's beautiful. Thank you very much for calling in.
1: Bye. But when you are done, you play. I'm gone hiding like you. Shining. I'm going up above the mountain.
0: Okay, thank you very much. All your songs requests can come in on WhatsApp. Thank you.
1: Yes. Okay, thank you. Bye. Have a nice day.
0: Thank you. Okay, that was nice. He agreed with me that decency means dressing. But there's something more than dressing to decency, you know. There was someone I met one day. She was properly dressed, but she had ill manners. She spoke to people disrespectfully. Maybe people lower than her felt like they weren't meeting up to her standard, you know. That's also another part of decency. You're not being decent if you speak to people badly, you know. If you don't respect your elders, you're not being decent. If you kind of the type that is very nonchalant, you just obey people. You don't do what they ask you to do when they ask you to do it. You're not also decent. Decency is not just about the dressing. Okay. So another thing I want to also dive into is still part of decency, but church. We're doing a Sunday school show, so I want to know, how do you dress for church? Are you the one dressing yourself, or your mom or parents get to dress you up? What kind of dressings do you wear to church, and are they decent? Call me and tell me 0904956-5728. Tell me what and how, or should I say, on what level is your decency rate for church, for school, on a normal day? What level is your decency rate? Call me on WhatsApp 0904956-5728. Okay. That call dropped. Please call me back. Thank you. So I want to know what's your decency level, the way you speak to people, the way you dress to church, the way you dress on a normal day. How decent are you? Hits FM wants to know how decent you are. Hello? And that call dropped again. So let's head back to the music. And when we come back, we are going to dive straight into the decency talk, like I said. So I'm leaving you with I Live by Adachi.

Okay, so like I said, we were talking about decency, and I wanted to know how decent you are. How do you dress for church services? Do you wear clothes that are fancy, that are exposing? Do you wear clothes that make you look churchy, should I say? A very long skirt and a very long top, or maybe something just you, maybe a kind of mini gown. What kind of things do you wear to church? And do you think that they are decent? There's something else I also know, is that there's also something like decency online. Are you decent online? Are you decent on social media? Okay, so decency on social media is like posting responsibly. When you are posting online, make sure that what you are posting doesn't affect another person. It doesn't make them feel hurt, less of themselves, or anything close to that. So you're going to tell me how decent you are on social media if you are in one, and how decent you are in your normal life. So call me on 090-495-6578. What do you think decency